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Nice.

Bandarella.

Champagne grapes within my brain. The only stand-up guys that made men get it in his family. Randomly see me switching lanes in the Lamborghini. Blasting Jameson, fronting like I'm James Gandolfini. Young Vito Andolini, brash and handsome. Graffiti fan, I love the scene.

Hunger Bowl is dedicated to feeding it forward. On Saturday, October 10th, from 10 to 4, at Century Gardens in Calgary, join them for Parksgiving. Enjoy a Thanksgiving meal with turkey pie, mashed potatoes, gravy, and fresh fall veggies, plus live music with Anna Shirinos, 7 Minutes, and Fifth Sunday. 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

0: freedom and equality are political principles determined not by a transcendental authority before which all humans qua humans are equal, nor by a general human fate like death. Rather, they are intrinsically worldly principles which grow up directly from the coming together, the twofold aims of liberation from oppression and the founding of a new political space of freedom and equality.
1: 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I'm David Barsamyan. This edition of AR features Peg Birmingham on freedom and equality. Freedom and equality are foundations of democratic societies. Article 1 of the Universal Declaration of Human Rights, passed by the United Nations in 1948, is a milestone document that establishes that, quote, all human beings are born free and equal in dignity and rights, unquote. Yet despite the lofty aims of the UN Declaration, much of the world is not achieving those goals. Just look around. As Orwell once said, what is right in front of your nose is sometimes the most difficult thing to see. Freedom and equality are under sustained attack by the rich and powerful. This is particularly noticeable in the United States, where the regime in Washington, aided by its mega corporate allies, are undermining freedom and equality. Our guest today is Peg Birmingham. She's professor of philosophy at DePaul University. She's a leading specialist on Hannah Arendt. She spoke at the Hannah Arendt Center at Bard College in Annandale-on-Hudson in New York. And now, Peg Birmingham.
0: So I want to begin by

When I first heard this story, I was truly touched.

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1: Guten Morgen und herzlich willkommen zur bunten Welle. 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

0: cannot reach its destination. And you, my invincible humanoid, will see that it never does. 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
1: 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Where are you sending from? Outside the solar system? My receiver is positioned on the constellation Aquarius. Are you there?

And we are back on CJSW 90.9 FM. One last time with me, your host, Cole. This is my first Saturday appearance, but yeah, doing what I can. That was Dull Blade Disguise by Static Dress off the album Injury Episode. Another great album released this year. Just so much power in their sound, some rawness, but definitely a production level that like matches that rawness in a way that it elevates it. And makes for a really enjoyable listen, especially if you're into kind of that heavier My Chemical Romance sound with a bit of hardcore metalcore in there. It's a great album. Then before that, another song off an album that was released 2 weeks ago. One of my favorite modern bands, Nothing But Thieves, released an album, Stray Dogs. And that was a song, Testosterone. I've been really, obviously a big fan of Nothing But Thieves for a good while, but I feel like this is an album where they really honed in on their sound, especially a darker side of their sound, really exploring some more darker tones, getting a bit heavier, and then using, of course, their lead singer's lovely, incredible vocal range to its fullest extent on this record. That's Stray Dogs. Highly recommend you check it out. Then for that, we had Cut Back by Marmosets off their album Kowar Dice or Cowardice, another great album released this year. And then before that was the band I was talking about, Kyo, with the release that was Pistol off the album Put a Smile on for Me, which I highly recommend you give that album a listen. Very good raw grunge late 90s early 2000s sound while still being modern and relevant, and you know, not going back to the same what's the expression, I don't know, but yeah, just not utilizing all the same cliches and metaphors, but you know, kind of making something new out of it. So that's going to be the show for today, but I'll have two more songs for you. You're going to hear 156 Silence, a song off their new record, and then you're going to hear Tiger Cub with a song off their new record. As I mentioned earlier, check out our show sponsor, LaRue Music, down on 2114A 14th Street Northwest. Go to their Instagram, LaRue Music, and check out what happened with that guitar. Really feeling bad for them. Let's help get that guitar back home and in their hands where it should be. But with that, stick around, everybody. Would you? Would you stick around for the 5-cam electrical band coming up next on CJSW? I'll be here next Saturday, every Saturday, 2 to 3. It's me, Cole, with On This Day Yesterdays. See you later. Have a good weekend.

justice. This is the voice of Dimple Hines and the Marvel with a cover version of the Toys Lovers Concerto. All right, so as we move along inside the Lovers Rock, the voice of the Queen.